Where is your fire? Where is your cool? Where is your desire? Where is your groove? Where is your future? Where is your honesty?

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Where is your place? Where is your beauty? Where is your fear? Where is your anger? Where is your career?

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1: 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I mean, us sitting on this wall and them on those walls, we just can't stand for this. I mean, some of these guys are ugly, but hey, I'm ready to...